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0: We're gonna take you to church. 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Back in the saddle again. Country music's got you covered.
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0: Ride, Ride from George Burge and Luke Bryan. I'm Kent Stevens. 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

flashing back to the early Tim McGraw days. I believe this was like his third song ever. I like it, I love it. On the weekend with Kent Stevens. Get ready for a Saturday night.

0: That is Zach Top with South of Sanity. Well, you know, Trump has had quite the entourage in China this past week. A lot of CEOs there from NVIDIA, Boeing, and Elon was there too. And he took little X with him. Now, you remember, I'm sure you remember his son X from the presidential campaign and from Elon's days in the White House. Little X is quite the character. He was carrying a bag that's, they're calling it a tiger bag. It is pretty cool, and apparently everybody in China wants one. That video of little X with his tiger bag, man, it's gone viral.
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15: Before heading out, let's take a look at your forecast from the National Weather Service on the Big Dog 92.1. This evening into the overnight, it will be mostly cloudy with a low around 59 and a light and variable wind. This has been a look at your forecast from the National Weather Service on the Big Dog 92.1.
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We're gonna take you to church. Now, guitar, the words that rhyme, and on the hands of time. They'll preach from the book of Matthew. Why does he call you dog? And we'll testify from the book of Luke. Back in the saddle again. Country music's gotcha covered.

0: it's Jordan Davis. Turn this truck around. Well, you know Survivor, right? There are survivors in countries around the world. There's one in Greece, Survivor Greece. But the rest of the season's been canceled. There was a horrible accident. Part of Survivor involved spearfishing, and a tourist boat hit the leg of one of the contestants and took part of it off. They had to cancel the rest of the season over it.
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A pickup rolling down a dirt road with a cloud of dust blowing from behind and the music playing loud. That's what country sounds like. 92.1, The Big Dog.

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Corn and charred oak barrels make bourbon. And we, along with a little help from Nashville, make great country music. All we need now is you and yours. Here, enjoy another great country song.

If you're wondering why a lot of country songs are about trucks, well, it's because no one ever said, "Dang, look at that awesome Prius."

0: It's Be Her, Ella Langley, who tomorrow night has 7 ACM nominations. She and Lainey Wilson both at 7. With 8, there's Miranda Lambert, and the most nominations go to Megan Maroney. She's got 9 tomorrow night at the Academy of Country Music Awards. Interestingly, Lainey has been the only female in the entertainer category for a while now. This time, Megan joins her.
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15: Before heading out, let's take a look at your forecast from the National Weather Service on the Big Dog 92.1. This evening into the overnight, it will be mostly cloudy with a low around 59 and a light and variable wind. This has been a look at your forecast from the National Weather Service on the Big Dog 92.1.
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17: So just for the record, we're not country-ish. 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

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If she doesn't say us, well then, time for a new phone.

0: 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Kent Stevens. So Delta Airlines is bucking the trend. 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Not Delta. 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He's been making some comments about Delta. So who is Delta going with? Well, it turns out they're going to go with Amazon's Leo.
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1: 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Woo! And we know that hootin' leads to hollerin'. Yeah! And you know, a little hootin' hollerin' never hurt anybody.
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The Big Dog.

A John Deere sitting on a hillside with a small bird perched on a stack. That's what country sounds like. 92.1, The Big Dog.

Kent Stevens. It is the weekend. Saturday nights are made for the best country you'll find anywhere. I got it for you, including Me and a Beer from Chris Jansen in 7 minutes. This is Morgan Wallen.

0: MacArthur is the supergroup. Hardy, Eric Church, Tim McGraw, and Morgan Wallen. Hey, did you see Eric Church and his commencement address at a university this past week? Well, it's getting a lot of comments online and on the news because of the wonderful job he did. He used a six-string guitar, kind of as the foundation, to talk about six things that we should all consider. It was not political at all. It was not preachy at all. Wasn't aimed at any certain person, but six things that we can all use. So if you get a chance, jump online this weekend and check out Eric Church and his commencement address. Man, he was good.
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9: Before heading out, let's take a look at your forecast from the National Weather Service on the Big Dog 92.1. This evening into the overnight, it will be mostly cloudy with a low around 59. And a light and variable wind. This has been a look at your forecast from the National Weather Service on the Big Dog 92.1.
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1: Woo, woo, woo, woo. We know that country music leads to hootin'. 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And we know that hootin' leads to hollering. Yeah! And you know? Yeah! A little hootin' and hollering never hurt anybody.
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things. Megan has the record tomorrow night at the ACMs, the most nominations. Very cool this year because country, that always hasn't been friendly to female artists, is, well, the top four nominees this year are all females. Megan's number one. She's got 9, including Entertainer of the Year. Miranda Lambert comes in second with 8. And then you've got 2 tied at 7, Lainey Wilson and Ella Langley. Lainey is also in that entertainer category. ACMs tomorrow night.

0: Dope. Just for the record, we're not country-ish. We're country all the way. Yeah! Playing one great song after another.
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0: If you're wondering why a lot of country songs are about trucks, well, it's because no one ever said, dang, look at that awesome Prius.
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0: That's Cody Johnson with The Fall. Well, you know, Trump was in China. Republicans say, great trip. Democrats say, not so fast. You be the judge. I know that China gave everybody, including the reporters who accompanied Trump on Air Force One, a lot of gifts. But they had to dump them all before they got on Air Force One. You know, China has been known to do a little spying. So they weren't able to take anything they got from China on board aircraft one, Air Force One.
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8: Before heading out, let's take a look at your forecast from the National Weather Service on the Big Dog 92.1. This evening into the overnight, it will be mostly cloudy with a low around 59 and a light and variable wind. This has been a look at your forecast from the National Weather Service on the Big Dog 92.1.
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0: Luke Bryan with Drunk on You. Well, Spirit, the budget airline, went away, but Allegiant is actually growing. They are merging with Sun Country. They'll operate a fleet of nearly 200 aircraft once the merger is complete. 175 cities total, 650 routes. So Allegiant grows while Spirit disappears.
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0: live. So just for the record, we're not country-ish. We're country all the way. Yeah! Playing one great song after another.
1: 92.1, The Big Dog.

We know that country music leads to hootin'. Woo! And we know that hootin' leads to hollerin'. Yeah! And you know? Yeah! A little hootin' hollerin' never hurt anybody.

0: Chevy Silverado. That is Bailey Zimmerman. In about 15 minutes, I've got that new one from Dan and Shay called Say So. Important message in that song, so hang on for it. So you may remember a while back when Apple and Android were communicating back and forth that some hackers were able to get into your phones. Well, Apple's putting a stop to that. They're rolling out encrypted communications between iPhones and Androids with the iOS 26.5 update. End-to-end encryption should help keep hackers out.
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7: Let's take a peek at your forecast from the National Weather Service on The Big Dog 92.1. Overnight, it will be mostly cloudy with a low around 59. For your Sunday, partly sunny with a high near 90. This has been a look at your forecast from the National Weather Service on The Big Dog 92.1.
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0: Janet Shea with her fresh one, Say So. First of a lot of new music, I hear.
1: We hit a little streak of creativity not long ago, and there's lots of stuff coming very, very soon. We're very excited about it. I know every artist says this every time they jump on the radio. This is our best, most personal project yet. I really do think it is. I feel like, not knocking our own stuff, but I think the song Bigger Houses was like the one for us. And I feel like this whole album or project or whatever we're going to call it that we're working on is like us doubling down on what that song was specifically. And I feel like the rest of this music takes what we did best on that song and just expands upon that. So I'm proud of it. More to come very, very soon. More exciting announcements coming very, very soon. Stay tuned. But we're fired up about Say So. This, I feel like, is the beginning of a new era that we think is going to be our best yet.
0: Now, Dan and Shay, Say So's their fresh one. You just heard it. I'm Kent Stevens. Hang on for Shaboozy and Jelly Roll with Amen.
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That is Tucker Wetmore with Brunette. Have a wonderful night. Stay right here for the best music on the radio. God bless you. Let's do all the good we can in all the ways we can. I'm Kent Stevens, and I'll see you soon.

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Jordan Davis, turn this truck around. Hello there. How are you? It's me, Shannon. Shannon Black 995 on socials. I got you. I know it still feels like Saturday night, but we are rolling into Sunday fun day. And the ACMs happen tonight. Jordan Davis will be among the performers. Randy Houser now, boots on.

A John Deere sitting on a hillside with a small bird perched on a stack. That's what country sounds like.

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Corn and charred oak barrels make bourbon. And we, along with a little help from Nashville, make great country music. All we need now is you and yours. Here, enjoy another great country song.

Dan and Shay told us they're working on new music and planning a tour, and it looks like the album's going to come out in August, and the tour is going to be announced soon, and Tyler Hubbard's the opener, and they're performing tonight at the ACMs.

0: Kane Brown, a woman. I love that song. It's just, I just love it. I got a woman and she got a man. You tell us, Kane. You tell us.
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4: Let's take a peek at your forecast from the National Weather Service on The Big Dog 92.1. Overnight, it will be mostly cloudy with a low around 59. For your Sunday, partly sunny with a high near 90. This has been a look at your forecast from the National Weather Service on The Big Dog 92.1.
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0: We know that country music leads to hootin'. Woo! And we know that hootin' leads to hollerin'. Yeah! And you know, a little hootin' hollerin' never hurt anybody.
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0: Just for the record, we're not country-ish. We're country all the way. Yeah! Playing one great song after another.
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Was it Jordan Davis he opened the show for the other night, or was it Russell Dickerson? I can't remember. But he lost a bet, so he had to go on stage and open the show, just him and his guitar.

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Luke Combs, Sleepless in a Hotel Room. Big, big, big time nominations for him tonight for the ACMs. Chris Young and Kane Brown, Famous Friends. That's going to be the name of Chris Young's bar opening in Nashville later this year.

If it's country music that leads you to drink, then what are you going to do after all the bars are closed? After all the bars are closed. Please listen responsibly.

too bright. 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

0: Now, we'd like to share our favorite recipe for a good time. 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

Just for the record, we're not country-ish. We're country all the way. Yeah! Playing one great song after another.

Tucker Wetmore looking for a brunette. Maybe find one tonight at the ACMs live from Vegas on Prime. He will be performing and he's already a winner.

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And he said, boys, whatever you're offering, it won't be enough.

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She's in the big city now, but she still calls home.

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0: We know that country music leads to hooting. 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And we know that hooting leads to hollering. And you know, a little hooting and hollering never hurt anybody.
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Chris Stapleton, Broken Halos. He could break some records tonight if he wins. What is it? He has to win one more to become the most decorated artist in CMA history. No, he has to win three more, and he's up for five.

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Why does he call you dog? 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Back in the saddle again. Country music's got you covered.

Okay, I'm calling it. I say Kenny Chesney makes a surprise appearance tonight at the ACMs. He's got a new song out, and it is fire.

Ella Langley with her soon-to-be number one, Be Her. Ella's going to be at the ACMs tonight, nominated quite a few times, and I can't wait to see her perform.

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This here's a job for country music. 92.1, The Big Dog.

We know that country music leads to hootin'. Woo! And we know that hootin' leads to hollerin'. Yeah! And you know, yeah! A little hootin' hollerin' never hurt anybody.

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The red, white, and blue flapping in the wind at a Friday night football game. That's what country sounds like. 92.1, The Big Dog.

Riley Green changed my mind. I can't imagine he would miss the ACMs tonight. That seems crazy to me if he won't be there. He's been so busy, though. Finished filming Marshalls. He's going to be a judge on the new season of The Voice. He was out there playing and singing with the Savannah Bananas. Keith Urban will be a presenter tonight.

Ertiga rolling down a dirt road with a cloud of dust blowing from behind and the music playing loud. That's what country sounds like.

I can't believe it's been 15 years since Scotty McCreery won American Idol. Remember when he sang Josh Turner's Your Man? Well, Scotty's version of Your Man is out now. And you can pre-order his new album, 15, that comes out on July 17th.

0: Sandra Kay, Straight for the Heart. Tonight's the night. If you are a country music fan and an Academy of Country Music Award fan, you like the award shows, they happen live tonight from Vegas on Prime.
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7: Let's take a peek at your forecast from the National Weather Service on the Big Dog 92.1. Overnight it will be mostly cloudy with a low around 59. For your Sunday, partly sunny with a high near 90. This has been a look at your forecast from the National Weather Service on the Big Dog 92.1.
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And now, we'd like to share our favorite recipe for a good time. First, add a little of this. Then, sprinkle in a bit of this. And then, add a whole bunch of these ones. Finally, mix well, serve, and enjoy daily. 92.1, The Big Dog. She said.

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And we, along with a little help from Nashville, make great country music. All we need now is you and yours. Here, enjoy another great country song. 92.1, The Big Dog.

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Lady A. And if you want to see the ACMs, you got to run to Vegas because that is happening tonight. All about the ladies tonight. But speaking of ladies, let's talk about the most beautiful celebrity women. The new list is out. We'll tell you all about it. But first, good news.

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A little hootin' and hollerin' never hurt anybody.

0: you well. That is Vincent Mason as we roll into this absolutely beautiful Sunday morning. Hi there, I'm Tony Cruz. And speaking of beautiful, let's talk about the new list of Hollywood's most beautiful women, according to Ranker.com. 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
0: Got this very early Sunday morning cruise underway. Hi there, I'm Tony Cruz. And yesterday was National Mimosa Day. And I was thinking, can we just kind of roll that into today? Good idea, right? Yeah. All in favor? Here is Dasha and Austin.

0: and the ACMs tonight. Cody Johnson will take the stage to perform. By the way, he is up for Entertainer of the Year. It's his third consecutive nomination for Entertainer of the Year. Will this be his year? Tonight, we will find out.
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7: For Big Dog 92.1, here is a check in your forecast for your Sunday. Partly sunny skies throughout the day. High temperature near 88 degrees. A low overnight of 63. On Monday, mostly sunny skies with a high temperature near 89. That's a look at your forecast from the National Weather Service.

0: We're gonna take you to church. 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And on the hands of time. They'll preach from the book of Matthew. Why does he call you dog? 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Back in the saddle again. Country music's gotcha covered. 92.1, The Big Dog.
1: It's strange to hear your voice

Just for the record, we're not country-ish. 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Playing one great song after another.

0: Avenue Easy. That is the Zach Brown Band. Well, here we go with Game 7, the Cavaliers and the Pistons happening tonight. Winner of Game 7 will go on to play the well-rested Knicks in the conference finals. And speaking of the conference finals, Game 1 for the Spurs and the Thunder happening tomorrow night.
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3: 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Good Damn is a song I wrote with my good friends Brock Berry Hill, Taylor Phillips, and a fella you might know by the name of Hardy. And it's a song about shooting a shot. Long story short, hope y'all dig it.

0: What's up, y'all? It's Brantley Gilbert, and you just heard my new song, Good Damn. Thanks for listening.
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Luke Combs, who is spending his fifth week at number one on the Billboard Country Airplay charts with Sleepless in a Hotel Room. Well, tonight it is the ACMs. One week from tomorrow, it's the American Music Awards. And we've got a couple country artists that will be headed there to perform. Tell you all about it.

Now, we'd like to share our favorite recipe for a good time. First, add a little of this. Then, sprinkle in a bit of this. And then, add a whole bunch of these ones. Finally, mix well, serve, and enjoy daily.

0: Don't tell me that is Jason Aldean. Well, tonight it is the ACMs from Vegas, but 1 week from tomorrow on Memorial Day, it is the American Music Awards. Now, Darius Rucker is scheduled to perform, but he won't be wearing his country hat because Hootie and the Blowfish marks their 30th anniversary of their 1996 AMA win for Pop Rock New Artist, and they'll be performing a medley of their biggest hits. However, on the country side of things, Riley Green making his first trip to the stage at the AMAs to sing, and Keith Urban will be performing as well. 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

Just this week, I watched my odometer turn over to 100,000 miles. I might be singing this very soon. I need a new truck. Here is Dylan Scott.

0: South of Sanity. That is the latest from Zach Topp. Well, my DVR will be working overtime tonight because we do have the ACM Awards happening tonight. But let's not forget about the last episode before the season finale of the first season of Marshals. Yes, we've got one episode tonight. Next Sunday, it is the season finale of Marshals.
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8: For Big Dog 92.1, here is a check in your forecast for your Sunday. Partly sunny skies throughout the day. High temperature near 88 degrees. A low overnight of 63. On Monday, mostly sunny skies with a high temperature near 89. That's a look at your forecast from the National Weather Service.
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0: Nobody can deny it. Ella Langley is certainly having a moment. That is her latest called Be Her. Will that be the song she performs tonight when she hits the stage at the ACMs? We do know she's performing, but something tells me she might be hitting that stage a few more times. She's got 7 nominations.
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pickup rolling down a dirt road with a cloud of dust blowing from behind and the music playing loud. 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

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The Big Dog. The Big Dog.

know it's still one of my favorites. That is Mitchell Tenpenny with Drunk Me. Well, if you head to Nashville this weekend, might have a hard time spotting a country music artist. But head to Vegas. They're all over the place getting ready for the ACMs.

We're gonna take you to church. Slam guitars and words that rhyme. And on the hands of time. They'll preach from the book of Matthew. Why does he call you dog? And we'll testify from the book of Luke. Back in the saddle again. Country music's got you covered.

And now, we'd like to share our favorite recipe for a good time. 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Finally, mix well, serve, and enjoy daily.

0: That is Chris Jansen with Me and a Beer. Let's talk about the big main event happening tonight, 61st Annual ACM Awards, with superstar Shania Twain making her debut as the host. Now, some early winners include Avery Anna and Tucker Whitmore, new female and new male artists. Jessie Jo Dillon securing her third consecutive Songwriter of the Year win. And Visual Media of the Year went to Stephen Wilson Jr. for his video, Cuckoo. We've got some performances too, star-studded performances to enjoy tonight. Kane Brown, Lainey Wilson, Blake Shelton, and more. 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

0: Well, as we work our way through this month of May, let's not forget to smile. 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

0: This Truck Around, that is Jordan Davis, Kane Brown. Before that, Kane becomes the latest country artist to open a bar restaurant in Nashville. Kane Brown's on Broadway will officially open this next Friday, the 22nd.
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11: For Big Dog 92.1, here is a check in your forecast for your Sunday. Partly sunny skies throughout the day. High temperature near 88 degrees. A low overnight of 63. On Monday, mostly sunny skies with a high temperature near 89. That's a look at your forecast from the National Weather Service.
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0: You know what you're doing, baby, don't you? Don't you?
1: And that is Brett Eldridge with Don't You. Well, the Canadians could not get it done in Game 6. They met up last night with the Sabres, and Game 6, Sabres won that game. We're back on the ice tomorrow night for Game 7. And whoever wins that game will head on to the conference finals, with Game 1 happening on Thursday night against the very well-rested Hurricanes. But in the other conference finals, well, that first game gets underway on Wednesday, the Golden Knights and the Avalanche.
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with beautiful things. That is Megan Maroney. Tonight could be her night at the ACMs. We'll have to wait and see. In the meantime, we've got some NASCAR to talk about today. Already has been an action-packed weekend. You know there is a $1 million prize on the line? Yeah. We'll get y'all caught up. But first, here's Thomas Surrett.

0: Rocky Mountain Low, that is Corey Kent with Co Wetzel. Let's talk about it. New venue, new format, and same high stakes. And it's already been an action-packed weekend, but today's the day for the 2026 NASCAR All-Star Race at Dover Motor Speedway. A $1 million prize on the line as the All-Star Race transitions from North Wilkesboro Speedway, won last year by Christopher Bell, to the Delaware's Monster Mile. That's happening this afternoon. 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
0: Kenny Chesney is no stranger to Las Vegas after his residency shows at the Sphere last year. He actually heads back to the Sphere next month for another run of residency shows. But from everything I can gather, he is not expected to be at the ACMs tonight. Here's Kenny now

0: What a collaboration that is. That is Hardy with Eric Church, Morgan Wallen, and Tim McGraw. You know, when it comes to Survivor, there's got to be some collaborating going on, right? Until there doesn't. And we're kind of to that point where there doesn't have to be a whole lot of collaborating going on. Are you ready for it? Season finale is happening on Wednesday night, season 50 finale, 2-hour finale, and of course, 1-hour reunion show, so to speak. So 3 hours of Survivor on Wednesday night should be fun.
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8: For Big Dog 92.1, here is a check in your forecast for your Sunday. Partly sunny skies throughout the day. High temperature near 88 degrees. A low overnight of 63. On Monday, mostly sunny skies with a high temperature near 89. That's a look at your forecast from the National Weather Service.
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0: We know that country music leads to hootin'. 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And we know that hootin' leads to hollerin'. 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

0: That is Cody Johnson with The Fall. Let's talk about the fall of Ozzy on Survivor. Not physically. He didn't take a fall, but he went home 2 weeks ago with an idol in his pocket again. The whole time I was watching the show thinking, just saying, play the idol, play the idol. He did not play the idol. He went home so disappointed. And yeah, I'm still a little sour about it. So on that note, I'm going to take my sour and I'm leaving. Enjoy the rest of your Sunday and the rest of your weekend.
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That's what country sounds like.

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0: Well, well, we can find out in a matter of, I don't know how many hours, whatever. Morgan Wallen could be the Entertainer of the Year tonight at the ACM Awards. Up against Megan Maroney, Cody Johnson, Jelly Roll, Chris Stapleton, Lainey Wilson, and Luke Combs.

0: Big Dog 92.1, Tucker Wetmore. There he is, already a winner, new male vocalist of the year for the ACM Awards. That's pretty awesome. He got interrupted during his London concert by, Thomas Rhett and his mother, Tucker Wetmore's mom, but to share that news. So that's okay.
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8: For Big Dog 92.1, here is a check in your forecast for your Sunday. Partly sunny skies throughout the day. High temperature near 88 degrees. A low overnight of 63. On Monday, mostly sunny skies with a high temperature near 89. That's a look at your forecast from the National Weather Service.
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0: 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I didn't even realize May was National Clean Air Month. 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
1: The red, white, and blue, flapping in the wind at a Friday night football game. 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

0: Now, we'd like to share our favorite recipe for a good time. 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Finally, mix well, serve, and enjoy daily.
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Wait till I tell you.

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7: Blake Shelton, so funny. I wish I could see some text messages between Blake and Gwen, because he did say there's going to be some smack talk between the two of them since they're both doing a Vegas residency at the same time. She's at the Sphere with No Doubt, and he's playing. He keeps adding on, though, to his residency. So, never know.

0: Big Dog 92.1, Dan and Shay hadn't performed in front of a live audience, not studio, but live audience, in 2026 till Stagecoach this year. I know, but they rocked it. All good.
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7: For Big Dog 92.1, here is a check in your forecast for your Sunday. Partly sunny skies throughout the day. High temperature near 88 degrees. A low overnight of 63. On Monday, mostly sunny skies with a high temperature near 89. That's a look at your forecast from the National Weather Service.
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0: Ella Langley and Morgan Wallen, I Can't Love You Anymore. 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
1: Here it comes.
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0: Oh my goodness, I saw Carrie Underwood the other day just doing an interview. 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

0: Big Dog 92.1, Riley Green. If you haven't seen the commercial for Black Rifle Coffee, Google that. Black Rifle Coffee, Riley Green. You'll thank me.
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12: For Big Dog 92.1, here is a check in your forecast for your Sunday afternoon. Partly sunny skies continue, high temperature near 88 degrees, low overnight of 63. Looking ahead to your Monday, sunshine expected with a high temperature near 89. That's a look at your forecast from the National Weather Service.
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0: Oh, Jason Aldean, I'm telling you, if he says goodnight, thank you for coming, and walks off stage, get in your car, leave, he's not coming back for an encore. He doesn't do that.
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Megan Maroney up for 9 ACM Awards tonight. Ooh, girl. Oh, and wait till I tell you how Ella Langley shut down an internet troll in 4 words.

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0: Yeah, Morgan Wallen and Ellen Langley have a song together. She's going to be joining him on some of his tour dates. 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
7: For Big Dog 92.1, here is a check in your forecast for your Sunday afternoon. Partly sunny skies continue. High temperature near 88 degrees. Low overnight of 63. Looking ahead to your Monday, sunshine expected with a high temperature near 89. That's a look at your forecast from the National Weather Service.
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9: 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You won't be disappointed.

A John Deere sitting on a hillside with a small bird perched on a stack. That's what country sounds like. 92.1, The Big Dog. She said.

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0: That's it. Oh my gosh. At this point, tomorrow we will know, did he win Entertainer of the Year? I know he would be, everybody would be so excited that is in the category, but just saying.
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0: Well, I mean, I kind of thought it was official before, but save the date cards went out. Taylor Swift's wedding, if there are any questions, it's going to be July 3rd. Yeah. I didn't get a save the date card. Maybe mine was delayed. I promise you it wasn't. What would I even wear?
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0: So how nervous, I bet she's totally zero not, do you think Shania is? She's never hosted the ACMs, but she's up tonight in Vegas.

0: Big Dog 92.1. That is Luke Combs. He could be Entertainer of the Year. We'll see. This time tomorrow, we'll definitely know.
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14: For Big Dog 92.1, here is a check in your forecast for your Sunday afternoon. Partly sunny skies continue. High temperature near 88 degrees. Low overnight of 63. Looking ahead to your Monday, sunshine expected with a high temperature near 89. That's a look at your forecast from the National Weather Service.
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I'm gonna let you go and walk away like every day I said I would. And tomorrow

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1: That is Chris Young, and tomorrow, yes, I know, tomorrow will be, well, Monday. Don't be mad at Monday. It's okay. You know how bad probably Monday feels? Like, I'm sorry. Somebody has to start the week. Anyway, Monday is strong and amazing, and we will know who won the ACM Awards. So, there. See you then.
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as we roll into your Sunday afternoon cruise. Hi there, I'm Tony Cruz, and I do hope you are just kind of taking it easy, because that's what Sunday afternoons are all about. We heard from Ella Langley with her latest called Be Her, and speaking of Ella, she's just pulled off something that no other woman in country music has ever done.

0: We'll help you follow the country music golden rule. 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And good times.
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0: Country music's got you covered.

A John Deere sitting on a hillside with a small bird perched on the stack. That's what country sounds like.

0: Wish You Well. That is Vincent Mason, Blake Shelton. Before that, we also heard from Ella Langley with her latest call, Be Her. And Ella is certainly having a moment. So in the 67-year history of the Billboard Hot 100, Ella has gone and pulled off something that not even Dolly, Reba, Shania, or even Taylor Swift could do. She is officially the first woman known primarily for country music to hold the top two spots on the Billboard Hot 100 at the exact same time. How about that? Choosin' Texas sitting at number one, while her latest single, Be Her, is parked right behind her at number two. It's Ella versus Ella. 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
0: Well, I have no doubt he is still riding high after a sold-out show at Red Rocks just a few days ago. Here's Russell Dickerson.

0: Big Dog 92.1, that is Luke Bryan with Country and She Knows It. Well, as we mentioned, Ella is certainly having a moment right now, but we also mentioned Taylor Swift. She's got a busy summer because rumor has it she will be getting married to Travis on July 3rd. Again, that's just a rumor. I don't know that to be a fact. Here's what I do know, that Taylor will be officially inducted into the Songwriters Hall of Fame next month, June 11th. And at 36, she becomes the youngest female inductee in the organization's history. So congratulations to Taylor.
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7: For Big Dog 92.1, here is a check in your forecast for your Sunday afternoon. Partly sunny skies continue. High temperature near 88 degrees. Low overnight of 63. Looking ahead to your Monday, sunshine expected, with a high temperature near 89. That's a look at your forecast from the National Weather Service.
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0: Well, there he is, your ACM's new male artist of the year. That is Tucker Wetmore with Brunette. And yes, he will take the stage and perform tonight at the ACM 61st Annual ACMs happening in Vegas tonight.
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0: We know that country music leads to hootin'. Woo! And we know that hootin' leads to hollerin'. Yeah! And you know? Yeah! A little hootin' hollerin' never hurt anybody.
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Cody Johnson going into the ACMs with, I think, 4 nominations tonight. Yes, he will be performing tonight as well. And there's another country artist not only performing tonight, but next Monday, Memorial Day. He is, for the very first time, taking the stage to perform at the AMA. So we'll get you all caught up. But first, Ella Langley.

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0: checking out the latest from Jason Aldean. Don't tell on me. Well, Riley Green, he has gone and shocked us once again. First off, last weekend, his character Garrett on Marshals, where he made his acting debut, was killed off. So he will not return to Marshals. However, we will see him on the small screen in the fall because he is headed to The Voice. Season 30 of The Voice, he will join Kelly Clarkson and Adam Levine as the new coach on The Voice. And then we got news this past week that Queen Latifah will be the fourth coach on The Voice. Season 30 in the fall. 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
0: I think this will always be one of my favorites from Jelly Roll. 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

0: Big Dog 92.1, and yes, there he is, a new coach on season 30 of The Voice this fall. That is Riley Green with Change My Mind, a song that he will actually perform tonight at the ACMs.
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10: For Big Dog 92.1, here is a check in your forecast for your Sunday afternoon. Partly sunny skies continue. High temperature near 88 degrees. Low overnight of 63. Looking ahead to your Monday, sunshine expected with a high temperature near 89. That's a look at your forecast from the National Weather Service.
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So, just for the record, we're not country-ish. We're country all the way. Yeah! Playing one great song after another. 92.1, The Big Dog.

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1: Well, will you be tuned in to check out Kane Brown tonight at the ACMs? If not, you might be watching some NBA playoffs, because we've got Game 7 tonight for the Cavaliers and the Pistons. And the winner will head to the conference finals on Tuesday to take on the very well-rested Knicks. So that will be Game 1 on Tuesday for the winner of tonight's game and the Knicks. Game 1 for the Spurs and the Thunder happens tomorrow night.
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1: Wheat and hops make beer. 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

A pickup rolling down a dirt road with a cloud of dust blowing from behind and the music playing loud. 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

The key to happiness. Think about that for a minute. I'll bet your answer will not match what this new survey found out. You're going to be surprised. Details coming up in just a minute, but first, Jason Aldean, Dirt Road Anthem.

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If she doesn't say us, well then, time for a new phone.

0: Me and a beer. Well, that is Chris Jansen, and beer is hydration, right? All right, let's talk about the key to happiness. Most people probably answer that question by saying love or family, right? There's a new survey out that found that the true answer may be drinking enough water. According to the poll, people who maintain proper hydration tend to be happier, more successful, and more energetic. People who drink at least 6 glasses of water daily are most likely to agree with the statement, "I'm very happy." 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

He's on the road with his Honky Tonk Hollywood tour. 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
2: I was all but 22, I think, at the time. I'd been out on the road, lonely at night. And it'd been a while.

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Well, she walked right up to me, handed me a beer, gave me a look like, let's get out of here.

0: Big Dog 92.1, and that is John Morgan with his brand new one called Kid Myself. Well, we've got several season finales happening this week, but I think the one everybody's talking about is the season finale for Survivor 50 that takes place on Wednesday night. Grab your popcorn, 3 hours of Survivor. We've got five survivors right now, and we will take it down to one sole survivor. That one sole survivor will win not one, but $2 million. That's happening on Wednesday night.
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7: For Big Dog 92.1, here is a check in your forecast for your Sunday afternoon. Partly sunny skies continue. High temperature near 88 degrees. Low overnight of 63. Looking ahead to your Monday, sunshine expected, with a high temperature near 89. That's a look at your forecast from the National Weather Service.
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0: We know that country music leads to hootin'. 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And we know that hootin' leads to hollering. Yeah! 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

0: 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That is Luke Combs spending his fifth week at number one on the Billboard Country Airplay charts.
1: 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The Appalachian Sucker Punch ASA Stars National Tour invades the Tar Heel State. 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NASCAR champion Chase Elliott takes on the best in super late model racing at Hickory Motor Speedway for the Tar Heel 250. 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
1: 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That is called Lose My Mind. 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

0: Rocky Mountain Low. That is Corey Kent with Co. Wetzel. Here's something interesting I learned this week. Jellyfish have existed for over 500 million years, outlasting dinosaurs by hundreds of millions of years. Now, some jellyfish species are evidently biologically immortal, avoiding aging. Wait a minute. 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
1: Back in February, he kicked off his Different Night, Same Rodeo tour that actually rolls through about mid-June. Last month, too, he performed at Stagecoach. Here is Bailey Zimmerman, Where It Ends.

0: Big Dog 92.1 with Jordan Davis. Turn this truck around. A guy that's got the best beard in the business. He was recently asked if he had any kind of plans of cutting it off. He says, you know, I will eventually shave it off at some point in the future. But, you know, going completely clean shaven, he says, I think it would terrify my family. Yeah, if they've never seen your clean shaven face, you might be right. Don't cut it off. Best beard ever.
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8: Here's a check into your forecast from the National Weather Service on The Big Dog 92.1. This evening into the overnight, you can expect it to be mostly clear with a low around 62. This has been a look at your forecast from the National Weather Service on The Big Dog 92.1.
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A pickup rolling down a dirt road with a cloud of dust blowing from behind and the music playing loud. That's what country sounds like. 92.1, The Big Dog.

0: And that is Lee Bryce with I Drive Your Truck. You know, summer is just around the corner, and whether you're driving or flying, if you're going somewhere for vacation, it might be a little less crowded. That is because 4 in 10 Americans will not be taking a single trip this summer. And the biggest reason why? Yeah, you guessed it. It is all about the cost.
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And that is Tucker Wetmore with Brunette. Well, Lainey Wilson will do something she's never done before tonight. I'll tell you all about it. But first, Kane Brown, Caitlin Brown. Thank God.

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0: The only ride, this heartbroken desperado.
1: Bailey Zimmerman with Chevy Silverado. Well, tonight's a first for Lainey Wilson as she heads to the ACMs. A first because it will be her first ACMs as a married woman. That's right, because 1 week ago today, Lainey and her fiancé, Devlin Duck Hodges, were married at Ruskin Cave in Dixon. And yes, there were some famous friends on hand to celebrate, like Lorna Lena, Jelly Roll, Luke Bryan, Wynonna, just to name a few. The pictures, you can check it out in Vogue Weddings or online. Absolutely beautiful bride. Congratulations again to Lainey, who could walk away with her third consecutive Entertainer of the Year tonight. We'll find out at the ACMs.
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1: Don't look now, but we are just 1 week away from Memorial Day. How did that happen? Here we go with Dustin Lynch, Seeing Red.

0: South Quick News.
1: Big Dog 92.1, and that is John Party with Boots Off. All right, where's my Lego fans? I mean, if you're a grown-up and you like Legos, that's okay. No judgment here, because I kind of like them too. Lego just announced the newest addition to its collection, and it is perfect for fans of The Lord of the Rings and The Hobbit. It contains a mind-blowing 8,278 pieces, and yes, it will set you back a little bit, $650. I'm going to have to set up a GoFundMe page, aren't I? Here we go. This set's going to be available next month.
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11: Here's a check into your forecast from the National Weather Service on The Big Dog 92.1. This evening into the overnight, you can expect it to be mostly clear with a low around 62. This has been a look at your forecast from the National Weather Service on The Big Dog 92.1.
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Wheat and hops make beer. Corn and charred oak barrels make bourbon. And we, along with a little help from Nashville, make great country music. All we need now is you and yours. Here, enjoy another great country song. 92.1, The Big Dog.

If it's country music that leads you to drink, then what are you going to do after all the bars are closed? After all the bars are closed. Please listen responsibly.

0: And that is Riley Green with Change My Mind. It is time for me to race out of here because there's this little thing going on, the ACMs tonight. Yeah, I got to go check it all out. But I want to leave you with one thought. A day without laughter is a day wasted. Enjoy the rest of your weekend. Have yourself a fantastic week. Get out there and make it a great one.
1: 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Well, keep on looking. 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We're a small congregation where you never feel like a stranger. 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And we have lots of great special music. 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